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0: 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There is a lot of great news in the world. 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
0: 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There is a lot of great news in the world. 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Every day they show up.
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She'll be all right. 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She will save herself this time. 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
1: This is the TJ Show, and look at that. It's Thursday, June 4th, 2026. Hello, J-Bo.
2: Good day, sir.
1: Hello, Kenny.
3: Hello, hello.
1: I'm so disappointed in myself. I don't know what to do about this. It was my wife Jess's birthday yesterday, and I tried to check off every possible box. And I went to a bakery, I got a custom cake made.
2: Yes, I asked you to send me a photo of that. It looked really pretty.
1: Yeah, it looked pretty, and I love this bakery. The thing that I'm challenged with is that my wife is such a great baker. She takes such great care. I could tell from the first bite

0: I just know she's lying. Because it's not as good as her cake, because I know I'm tasting it too. But everyone just pretends like it's this great cake.
1: Yeah.
0: And then she goes, well, I really love the filling. And the filling is, it's not arguable. It's a great filling. But okay, the rest of the cake, so 10% of the cake was great.
1: So what are you disappointed in yourself for? You did everything you could. You cannot determine the outcome of the cake.
0: I know.
1: You did enough.
0: How do you compete with someone in your house who's a great bakery?
1: That's not the point of competing. You were serving your wife by providing her with a great birthday, and that's all you're supposed to be doing, is not competing with that person.
0: Well, it's like, it's at every turn, everything I tried to do right, I tried to order these really fancy paintbrushes. She loves to paint. My daughter opens the package on her own. And she sees what it is. And so I thought I had this clever idea. And then she knows what's coming. And I get her the canvas. And she's acting surprised. It was a whole acting thing yesterday. Oh, you got me a canvas? And it's like, yes, it's
1: well,
0: in the shape of a
1: artist,
0: canvas.
1: She is an artist, so you know.
0: Yeah, you know what it is.
1: She has to act.
0: The other thing that I got her this Bruno Mars album because I wanted to play her Risk It All, because I would risk it all for her. I love her so much.
1: Okay,
0: and
1: right,
0: it's been impossible to get her to listen to the song. So I buy the album. I draw all over, like the plastic wrap, pointing to Risk It All. The song makes me think of you. So I go, all right, you ready to listen to it? And she goes, oh, I finally got to that. I listened to it in the car by myself.
1: I had a feeling. God. I had a feeling she did.
0: You've gone for weeks without listening, and now I finally get the vinyl, and we can't listen to it together. So we didn't listen to that last night.
1: Well, she listened to it, though. That's the thing. She heard you, and you were pressing on her and telling her to listen to the song.
0: It'll be fine. I'll rethink next year. I did do a typewriter note, and I did a I wrote really nice things to her.
1: That's
0: so I
1: nice.
0: Think at the very least, I have that.
1: I mean, you can't control it all, TJ. You tried.
0: No, I tried my best, but love my wife, Jess. Here's what'll make it better. This message.
2: Hi, this is Tanspreet from Lombard Village, Colorado.
0: Thank you.
2: I used to have a pet squirrel.
0: Oh, yeah, these calls keep coming up. People who have made friends with wild animals.
2: We used to call him Van Talen, and he knew when I baked, and he'd come to the back.
0: So there's another baker.
2: Come to the back sliding door, and I'd feed him cookies and bread every morning. Just wanted to let you know. Bye.
0: Hey, bye. Maybe I should feed the rest of that cake to the squirrels in the neighborhood. I'm sure they would love it.
1: Those poor squirrels mess up their GI tract.
0: Best cake in their town. All right, you guys ready to do this?
1: Yes, sir.
0: It's only upward from here. This is the TJ Show.
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0: is the TJ Show. We've got Janice in upstate New York. Is that really you, Janice?
1: Yes, it is.
0: Now, you claim that you have a pet chipmunk. Is that correct?
1: Yep, I do. Yes, I do.
0: Okay. Is this a chipmunk that you caught in the wild and you brought into the house? Or is it currently living in the wild and you call it your pet?
1: Well, it currently lives in the wild next door. And he comes to my house every day. He lives in the wild and I call him my pet. He comes every day.
0: Are you trying to capture him or do you like the arrangement?
1: No. Oh, no, no. He did get in my house the other day because we left one of the basement doors open and he was running around in the house trying to get out. So we had to lure him with peanuts. But no, he comes to the house every single day. He has his own little picnic table.
0: What?
1: I also feed him. Yes, he's got a little picnic table that he comes and he sits at and he eats his peanuts.
0: Well, hold on. Is this a picnic table that you put out there for him and is it in proportion to his size?
1: Yeah. Yep, it's a tiny little picnic table, and he sits on the bench, and he eats his peanuts, or he takes them, and he hides them next door in my neighbor's shed.
2: Oh, my goodness. That is too cute.
0: Does your neighbor know that you have this relationship with, I don't know if it's technically his chipmunk or not, but the one that hangs around his house?
1: Yes, I told him that he's got to be careful when he mows the lawn, or he talked about knocking the shed down, and I told him he couldn't because the chipmunk lives in there, I think.
2: That's his property.
0: Janice.
2: The chipmunk has more pull.
0: I say this with all due respect, but just give me a moment. Could you guys imagine having Janice as your neighbor?
2: That would be wild. That would be awesome.
0: It sounds exhausting. And again, don't be offended by this. Sounds exhausting to be next to Janice. Although what you're saying, yeah. I'm on your side. I mean, it's very cute, but wow. So they're not knocking down the shed?
1: No, not yet.
2: Can you imagine the conversation her neighbor has with like their significant other or like family members? Yeah, Janice said I can't knock the shed down because there's a chipmunk in there. Who's Janice?
0: Janice who? What do you mean? You told me to talk to Janice.
1: We've lived there longer than they have, so both me and Chi Chi.
3: Eminent domain.
2: But it's not their property.
0: By the way, this is the kind of stuff that's going on in neighborhoods across the nation.
2: Oh,
0: you've got people arguing about whether or not they can knock their own shed down because your neighbor Janice doesn't want to take away the chipmunk's house. The chipmunks are ruling the world. It's wild.
2: The chipmunk has a name. What is it, Janice?
1: You got it.
0: Chi-Chi.
2: Chi-Chi.
1: Chi-Chi.
0: What a great name you've got there.
2: Put some respect on that chipmunk's name.
0: Okay, I will.
2: Yeah. Chi-Chi the chipmunk.
0: Has he ever walked up to your fingers? This will be the last question because I could probably talk about this all day.
1: Oh, I feed him by hand. He puts his little two paws on my finger.
0: What?
1: Yes, I feed him by hand.
0: Are you kidding me?
1: I have

0: a video. I have a video of that also. Oh, yes.
1: You don't worry about, like, diseases or anything? My mom would be very upset with you.
0: No. No, because he just puts his little paws on my finger. He doesn't bite or anything. So I'd worry if he bit me. That's when I would worry.
2: Yes. Yeah.
0: But he hasn't bitten me. He loves me. He loves me.
1: Janice, we appreciate you. You keep loving on your chipmunk, but be safe, okay?
0: Thanks. I listen all the time. Thank you.
1: All right.
2: Thank you. Take
0: Bye.
2: Care.
0: Bye-bye.
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0: This is the TJ Show. Our news, it sounds different around here. Kenny reads through every story he can find, and then he brings us the most interesting ones. Kenny, what's happening on the planet today?
1: Congratulations to students from West Career Technical Academy in Nevada. They have designed and constructed the world's largest blanket fort in Las Vegas.
0: Yeah.
1: It was 14,103 square feet, officially setting a Guinness World Record.
2: Their inner five-year-old is, like, super excited.
0: Yeah, it's
2: we
0: fun.
2: We did it!
0: When was the last time you built a blanket fort?
2: It has been years.
0: Yeah.
2: Unfortunately.
0: Probably a couple years for me. It was my kids, but I remember it because I used, you know those big electrical clamps? The ones that are, like, really tight, the spring-loaded ones?
2: Yes.
0: They asked me for, like, a way to keep the blanket up on the chair. And I just thought, well, maybe that's the way to do it. And it works. I mean, that thing
2: that's
0: is tight.
2: That's what those clamps are for.
0: Yeah.
2: Let's be real.
0: Yeah, they should specify that. Because I didn't know that when I was a
2: just
0: kid.
2: Just for that.
1: Genius move, Dada. Yeah, in order to qualify for the Guinness World Record, the fort had to meet strict criteria. No gaps larger than 1 inch. All sheets must be touching the ground. And the interior must be spacious enough for a person to sit comfortably. The previous world record was 12,291 square feet, but this one broke it by more than 2,000 feet.
0: Well, congratulations.
1: Yeah, great.
0: Very fun. What else you have, Kenny?
1: Well, something you don't see every day, and this has been getting a lot of attention. The video is practically viral at this point. But in the Colorado Rockies Los Angeles Angels game the other night, you had the designated hitter for the Rockies, TJ Rumfield, hit a deep shot to center field. Looked like it should have been a routine fly ball catch for the Angels outfielder, Joe Adell. He must have misjudged something. The ball passed his glove, hit off the top of his head, and then went over the fence for a home
0: hilarious.
1: Run.
0: He's okay, I'm assuming.
1: He didn't leave the game. He must have a bump on his head, but home run, hit it off his head, bounced off his head.
2: Man.
0: Isn't that amazing how much our head could take? Like, if you hit it in the wrong spot, it's really dangerous, life-threatening.
1: Sure.
0: But if you get it in the right spot, you're like, whoa, my skull took that.
2: So did the team win?
1: The Angels actually won the game, so despite the embarrassing moment, his team still won the game.
2: Okay.
0: All right.
2: Can you imagine the other team won? Like, he would have assisted that.
1: Yeah, you don't see that every day. That's like a Savannah Bananas type
0: thing. Yes. Very funny. Kenny, what else do you have?
1: A very interesting study out of the UK. So they studied people's phone use, specifically how much time they spend doom scrolling. And they came to the conclusion that the average person in the UK doom scrolls for an hour and 26 minutes every single day.
0: Mm.
1: Assuming that person gets a smartphone at 10 years old and lives to 88, they would spend 41,000 or 4 years and 8 months doom scrolling.
0: Can you imagine? That's what we're giving over to our phone.
2: You're wasting almost 5 years of your life.
0: It's absolutely stunning. And yet, we keep getting drawn back to the phone.
1: Yeah, well, the study also found that 36% of respondents, their phone usage is entirely unintentional. So they're going on their phone without any clear goal or intention. They just wind up getting lost in the doom scroll and end up spending hours.
2: I mean, I've done that. I picked up my phone just because. No notification needed.
0: So it's not even just screen time. We're just talking about waste of time. Doom scrolling.
1: That's what the
0: study's substantial.
1: Doing.
0: Kenny, thanks for keeping us somewhat informed.
1: That's what's happening.
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0: 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Our friend Kenny here, totally decked out.
1: Go New York, go New York, go!
0: And Nick's gear from head to toe. And yesterday at this time, not that I want to brag or anything, but you may remember I said this because Kenny was very nervous. You could see it on his face.
1: I was.
0: It was like you were full of anxiety, and it's like, bro, chill out.
1: You should have seen me during the game. I don't think I've ever been more stressed watching a sporting event than last night.
0: Well,
1: it was wild.
0: I knew there wasn't going to be an issue. This is what I said yesterday at this time.
2: Yes, I'm a little nervous, and yes, I've dealt with a lot of losing over the last 30 years.
0: Yeah.
2: But this might be all worth it.
0: I know you're going to be fine. I'm 1,000% confident that the Knicks are going to win this. So there's no doubt in my mind. I mean, how do they lose? Like, give me one way that they could possibly lose
3: this. I think you're
0: going to
3: jinx this.
4: Yeah.
3: What? I don't think you're supposed to
4: stop talking.
0: Well, I kept talking because I knew it was going to be a win in the bag. And look at that. Just like that.
4: But you kept saying it was going to be a win. They were going to win it all. And we're like, yeah. Like Kenny says, don't touch the trophy before it's time.
0: Well, I'm gonna touch it. Look, I'm touching it.
4: Stop
0: touching it.
1: It's just a microphone.
0: No,
1: don't be silly.
0: I'm telling you, Kenny, your Knicks, they got this one.
1: I sure hope so. I mean, but J-Bo's right. There's a lot of basketball left to be played.
0: It's not that much. Three more games.
1: They're going to make adjustments.
0: Sweep.
1: It's going to be tough.
0: They're going to sweep.
1: But 12 in a row, 12 playoff wins in a row, that's pretty awesome.
0: How come you're not addressing what I'm saying?
1: I can't.
4: He's ignoring you.
1: I'm ignoring it. Yeah, exactly.
0: Why? Am I making you more nervous?
1: A little bit. I was finally feeling good.
0: Here's what I'll tell you. This is very cool. So last night, it wasn't a home game for the Knicks.
1: It was in San Antonio.
0: They were in San Antonio.
4: Right.
0: So Madison Square Garden was almost completely sold out. They sold $10 tickets, and it was just a big watch party.
1: Yeah. Yep.
0: I wasn't aware that was happening. What a cool, you see video of this. Such a cool community event. Everyone's mm-hmm. coming together. They're having a good time. You see people running around with flags. They're jumping on the court. Yeah. Totally empty on the court, by the way.
4: Yeah, they're watching on the Jumbotron.
0: Yeah, they're watching it. And it's like, wow, that is such a great idea. And then they take the money. They donate it to, I think it's a bunch of kids in need, right? It's
1: the Garden of Dreams Foundation.
0: Yeah.
1: Yes.
0: I thought, what a great use of this empty arena.
4: Yeah, it's smart.
0: It's brilliant.
1: You know, they even had the organ player, like the guy who's there for the home games, was there playing the organ as if there were actual players on the floor, but everybody was just watching on the Jumbotron.
0: Wow.
1: It's really cool. There's also a huge watch party outside of Madison Square Garden for free others throughout the city. The police shut down 7th Avenue last night with Knicks fans celebrating.
0: Unbelievable.
1: After the victory. It was wild.
0: Good. Glad they're having a good time, and glad they're using that empty stadium.
4: Yeah, let them enjoy it.
0: Or arena, rather. Now, when are they coming back to New York?
1: Well, that game three in New York will be Monday, but we have game two in San Antonio tomorrow night.
0: Great, it's in. It's done. Win. All right.
4: You got me stressed. I'm not even a Knicks fan.
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5: A sunny and warm afternoon, with highs in the upper 70s to lower 80s. Humidity still relatively low, so those low temperatures drop back into the 50s tonight under a mostly clear sky. We are warmer on Friday, highs in the low to mid 80s. We're going to be well into the 80s area-wide through the weekend. Humidity gradually increasing. That could give rise to an isolated shower or storm in the afternoon on Sunday. A lot of folks dry. Better chances of those storms will arrive as we start the week. That's your 7 Weather Forecast. I am meteorologist Dan Bickford.
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0: for you. I guess you moved on really easily.
1: It's the TJ Show, and why was our producer Heather scrambling when a teenager was walking down the street off in the distance? We'll get to this a few moments away. It's coming up on the TJ Show.

0: This is the TJ Show. Heather, you just brought something up that I find quite interesting.
1: Yeah.
0: Like, almost like you're seeking validation from a certain segment of the population.
1: Correct. So I was taking a walk around my apartment complex, getting my steps in, and I saw these two doves, like birds, sitting on a balcony, and they were like doing lovey-dovey things. They were like being really cute, and they were like nuzzling. Yeah, they were like nuzzling each other and like really going at it. So I stopped to take a picture of it because you need to document that.

0: And I was taking several pictures. I was probably there for like 5 minutes just trying to get the right picture. Well, they were moving around a lot.
1: Yeah, you might as well get the right shot. And yes. When an animal's willing to hang, I'll take the photos. Right. I'll keep going. And even when I get a great one, I'll go for a better one.
0: Exactly. So I'm taking the picture, and then all of a sudden, out of the corner of my eye, I see a teenager walking up. So I'm like, oh, I better stop taking pictures because this teenager is going to think this weird middle-aged lady is, like, doing weird things. So I stopped and I walked away, and I'm walking, and then I turn back, and I see that the teenager is taking a picture of the doves as well. So it made me just feel better about myself, like that I'm not some weird old person, right?
2: Okay. You're looking for validation?
0: Right.
2: From a teenager?
0: Because teenagers are cool.
2: You know? So they think, though.
0: I want to be cool. I was like, yes, I'm just like a teenager.
1: All right. Well, I guess congratulations.
0: Thank you very much.
2: You know what? I understand where this is coming from because one time I tie-dyed this like orange crew neck that I had and I was inspired by a sunset on the drive and I was like, yeah, I'm going to make it into a tie-dye crew neck. And I threw it on and my husband Archie looked at me and he goes, huh, you look like a Flintstone push pop. And he hurt my feelings.
1: What
2: like,
1: is that all about?
2: I don't know.
0: Those are delicious though.
2: They are really good. Yeah. So maybe he was giving me a compliment, but my feelings were definitely hurt by that.
1: Well, you put a lot of work into it. That's unlike him.
2: It was pretty. And so I wore that same tie-dye.

0: you go again.
1: That's my bad.
2: Well, I'd love to say it's because of your high level of productivity, but we both know that ain't
1: 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Hey, whatever.
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11: No major slowdowns to report so far this morning, and drive times into Asheville on I-26 are up to 28 minutes from Hendersonville, 22 minutes from Fletcher, and 14 minutes from Weaverville.
12: Now, here's the latest forecast from the 7 News Weather Center on Mix 96.5.
13: A sunny and warm afternoon. Look for highs in the upper 70s to lower 80s. Humidity still relatively low, so those low temperatures drop back into the 50s tonight under a mostly clear sky. We are warmer on Friday. Highs in the low to mid 80s. We're going to be well into the 80s area-wide through the weekend. Humidity gradually increasing. That could give rise to an isolated shower or storm in the afternoon on Sunday. A lot of folks dry. Better chances of those storms will arrive as we start the week. That's your 7 Weather Forecast. I am meteorologist Dan Pickford.
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1: Yeah. I like it when the girls stop by in the summer.

0: 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Got a message here.
1: Hey, TJ. My name is Olive, and I want to shout out Prescott Junior High in Modesto, California's graduating class of 2026.
0: Hey, there you go.
1: And, yeah. Also, I love your show. I'm, like, biggest fan here. Yeah.
0: Thank you for that, Olive. By the way, Olive, one of my favorite colors, one of my favorite foods, one of my favorite names.
2: Me too.
1: And if you play this message, thank you very much.
0: Yeah.
1: Bye.
0: There you go. Played. And then we got another message.
1: Okay, so trial two of trying to get a shout-out to Prescott Junior High.
0: Shout it out.
1: Yeah, love your show. Please shout out, bro, please.
0: Yeah, yeah, no, we
2: come on,
0: we
2: bro.
0: Are there.
1: It's Olive.
0: This is a third message.
1: Again. listening to your show right now, I'd like to shout out Prescott Junior High.
0: By the way, I really appreciate the consistency here.
3: Yeah, this dedication.
0: This is a good thing, Olive. You know what? She's a leader. She's getting things done. She's making sure this shout out happens.
1: Trial four?
0: Yep.
1: I don't remember, but hi again. It's Olive. I'd like to shout out in Modesto, California.
0: So now she didn't just get one shout out. She got four.
3: Yeah.
0: I played all four.
2: Way to go, kid.
1: Please, Shelby. Oh, I know you're busy, but please.
2: But be persistent.
0: And you know who Olive reminds me of? My daughter, Charlie, who's not too much younger than you are, Olive. She does not let up. Like she wanted to go. So her cousins are coming into town. And my wife, Jess, went and picked them up at the airport. And the flight landed at midnight. And this kid, she's been asking, can I go to the airport? No, it's bedtime. Can I go to the airport? No, it's bedtime. And then last night, like, I had
2: to
0: have
2: kids do. They just wear you down, man.
0: Yeah, and I said, Charlie, you have to know how to take no for an answer.
2: Yes.
0: And also, you need to sleep. That's more important than you going to the airport. So you have to go to bed. Last night, no joke, bedtime, she comes up to me. She's like, nyeh, nyeh. Starts to like lip quiver.
2: No, not the tears.
0: She's like, nyeh, nyeh. Can I please go to the airport? I'm going to be up that late anyway. I said, no. It's not happening.
2: Like
0: I said, but I appreciate that you asked and that you're persistent. And there have been times where she has continued to hammer me for good reason.
2: Where she's wore you down.
0: She has convinced me actually there's another way to see it. And I go, okay, well, if that's the reason why you want to do this or you want to read that book or whatever, then I go, okay, and I'll come around. And also, I did the same thing. You know, I wouldn't be in radio if I didn't keep calling like Olive did here. My very first job, I annoyed over and over again a man named David Brody. I just kept calling his voicemail.
2: You wore him down.
0: I said, did I get the internship? Did I get the internship? Mm-hmm. No call back. Did I get the internship? And finally he goes, well, you're persistent, TJ. Normally we

0: would not hire you because I was too young. I was 17 turning 18 at the biggest radio station in America. He said, but looks like you're qualified. And he gave me that slot. If it wasn't for that slot, I don't think I would be here today.
1: Nice.
0: So Olive, great work. And what's the name of the school again?
2: Now Prescott Junior High.
0: There you go.
1: Oh, come on, man. California.
0: Modesto. 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

0: It's the TJ Show, and what in the world is a plop vacation? Do you want to go on a plop vacation, J-Bo?
1: I love that.
0: We'll get to this in the news a few moments away. It seems this is catching on. It's coming up on the TJ Show.

0: This is the TJ Show. Our news, it sounds different around here. Kenny reads through every story he can find, and then he brings us the most interesting ones. Kenny, what's happening on the planet today?
1: There was a recent survey done that said 97% of travelers regret their trip or have a trip that they regret.
0: And oh, yeah, I understand that. Why would you want to go through all that? Like, you got to go on a plane or you got to drive somewhere. It's kind of annoying. And is it worth where you're arriving?
2: Yes, or, most of the time it is.
0: Or would it be better to stay at home, J-Bo?
2: There's a lot to do. I would like to go see the world.
0: But you like your house, right?
2: I do like my house, but when you're home, you're always home.
0: Yeah.
2: And when you're home, there are things to do, and you're taking a break from those things.
0: Well, what I like to do, I like to discover new things in my own house that I can do. For example, I know that I don't normally clean our little fireplace ledge. But I can do that during a vacation. I'll get something done. I'll feel good about it. And then I'll be even more comfortable in my home. This will save you a lot of money.
2: Here's the thing. I think because you don't normally do those type of things, you like to stay home to then do those type of things. But when you are the one to usually do those type of things, you don't want to stay home.
0: All right. Well, then listen.
2: So ask your wife, Jess, how she feels about staying home.
0: You enjoy your Bahamas. We'll clean the fireplace ledge.
2: We'll clean. So now she has to clean it too. She does it all the time.
0: We're both on vacation.
2: I'm sure she wants to be on vacation, not at home.
0: Yeah, go ahead.
1: Well, the biggest reason why people had these regrets was because of the logistics of getting to your destination, but also the planning of all the different things. Some people overplan their vacation and it just causes them stress.
0: Did they mention kids, having to take the kids?
1: Maybe, but...
2: Aren't you at home with the kids?
0: Yeah, but the babysitters are at home. They're not on vacation.
1: Well, then I see a separate article that says, forget the stacked itinerary. What you need is a plop vacation. So a plop vacation, by definition, is you literally pack up your bag for the day with everything you need, and you plop near a beach or plop by the pool, and you just spend the entire day relaxing at the beach or by the pool.
0: I can get down with that. I was at the

0: Airport this past weekend, and I saw these parents. They were sitting across from us, and these kids were driving them nuts. I mean, they were wearing their mom down. And the mom just looked at me and goes, not a vacation. I said, I heard what you just said. And we started going back and forth, and we were talking about what a rearrangement of responsibility looks like. They went on this big fancy cruise, Disney cruise, the whole thing. And it was a good parental complaining moment.
1: Yeah, vacationing with kids is not vacation because you're still a parent wherever you go.
0: That's right.
1: Your kids are there.
2: Yeah, according to experts, they say a plop vacation offers a complete reset for the nervous system by eliminating the logistics, scheduling, and schlepping associated with traditional action-packed sightseeing itineraries.
0: Also, like, have you been to every part of your own town or the town next to you? This is a good vacation, too. Like a local greenery. You know, you walk around. There's one near me. It has a bunch of flowers. It's beautiful. You don't need a vacation after that.
2: All right, TJ.
0: All right, Kenny, thank you for keeping us somewhat informed.
2: You missed the point of that.
1: Yeah, whole thing. Right. Whatever.
0: Gotta go.
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0: the TJ show. I don't know why, but when I first read through this story, I was almost brought to tears. Like, I had to pause for a moment and take it all in because it's just a remarkable dream scenario. Is there a doctor on a plane? It's in that category of stories, you know, like someone's in trouble on a plane, right? And the guy needs a doctor to survive. And so the pilot goes, "Is there a doctor?" And then someone stands up and then saves his life.
1: Yep. Right.
0: Well, not as extreme here, but in Australia, the Oscar-winning composer Justin Hurwitz, he composed La La Land, you know the movie with Ryan Reynolds?
1: Yes.
0: They do this touring concert where they'll show the movie and then a live orchestra plays along. You've seen this with like Star Wars and Mario Brothers, you know, the whole thing. Well, in the middle of the show, their piano player in the orchestra got sick and he had to leave.
1: Oh, no.
0: And so, you know, you need the piano for this kind of a thing. So the composer is kind of freaking out. The intermission starts going extra long. No one in the orchestra could take his place. No one could do it.
2: Yeah, and then we're searching for, like, does anybody have any friends, anybody that can come by? And no luck.
0: Yet no one was around. So the composer has this idea. Well, we're in this theater of 2,500 people. Surely there's got to be at least someone who could probably sight read and

0: Just look at the music and start
1: figure
0: playing.
1: Figure it out.
0: So he's having a hard time finding someone. Finally, someone's friend, this kid named Sterling Nassa, he's 21 years old. He's a university student. His friend starts pushing him towards the front. He's like, this is your guy. This is your guy. So the composer takes Sterling aside, asks him a couple questions and goes, okay, I think we can make this happen. It was their only option. He sits down at the piano and knocks it out of the park. He's able to sight read the music. He was familiar with the movie, but no rehearsal. It's an almost impossible thing. And everyone was applauding for this guy. There's this one solo that is so technical and complicated. The composer afterwards, he shared, he's like, I don't know what's going to happen here. The kid knew that he wasn't going to be able to play the solo on a first try. So he improvised it based on the movie and just started going. And the place went absolutely bananas. They were applauding for this kid. Is this not a dream scenario?
1: That's amazing.
2: So cool.
1: That this grown man out of nowhere was able to play this piano.
0: It's crazy. And
1: but
0: he's not.
1: He can sight read. You can sight read and you can pretty much, for the most part, figure it out. Saying that it wasn't challenging, of course.
0: Yeah, it's an unthinkable thing. I mean, he is not even a music major. He's like studying to be a lawyer or something.
2: Yeah.
0: And so it was just so cool. My hope is there's a whole movie about this now. And what a perfect sequel to La La Land. I don't even know what it's about, but they got to figure this out.
1: You buy a ticket to go see this, and then you end up in it. I mean, that's a story you're going to tell forever.
0: Yes.
1: You know what I mean? And he's thanking his mom and dad for pushing him and staying with piano lessons, I'm
0: absolutely
1: sure.
0: I know. It was too hard for me, and now I'm paying the price for it. I couldn't do that. It's actually, that could be a nightmare. Like, you're the only one, and you have to figure it out, and you don't know what to do,
1: that's
0: and everyone's
1: awesome.
0: Just, like, disgusted. Like, get this guy off the stage. No, it was great. So, Sterling Nassa, is there any way we can get him on the show? I would love to talk to him.
2: We know his name. I'll look for him on social media and reach out some way.
0: Yeah.
2: I'll try.
0: This is going to light the music community up. This is very cool. So, well done, Sterling, and cool name.
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1: School traffic is picking up on Brevard Road by Avery's Creek Elementary and on Overlook Road by T.C. Robertson High. Expect slowdowns on Smoky Park Highway by AB Tech. Drive times into Asheville on I-26 are up to 34 minutes from Hendersonville, 25 minutes from Fletcher, and 16 minutes from Weaverville.
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3: A sunny and warm afternoon. Look for highs in the upper 70s to lower 80s. Humidity is still relatively low, so those low temperatures drop back into the 50s tonight under a mostly clear sky. We are warmer on Friday. Highs in the low to mid 80s. We're going to be well into the 80s area-wide through the weekend. Humidity gradually increasing. That could give rise to an isolated shower or storm in the afternoon on Sunday. A lot of folks dry. Better chances of those storms will arrive as we start the week. That's your 7 Weather Forecast. I am meteorologist Dan Bickford.
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1: Well, finally.
0: Do you know what it is?
1: No, but I'm looking forward to hearing it.
0: All right, we're going to get to this in a few moments. It has something to do with Toy Story. It's on the way on the TJ Show.

0: This is the TJ Show. And yes, I am very excited for Toy Story 5. It's almost out. We've got another week or so to wait here. But, you know, I think I'm finally mature enough to share this with a dear friend of mine. His name is Philip, and he's on the phone. Phil?
1: Hey, TJ.
0: Hey, with Toy Story 5 coming out, it made me think of the time that you and I went to go see Toy Story 3 together. Do you remember that? We went to go see that in the movies.
1: I don't know, man. We saw like 100 movies together through the years.
0: I grew up with Phil. We went to school together. We lived on the same street, and he was my movie buddy. And so, yes, we did see Toy Story 3 together. And at the end of that movie, I don't know if you remember the ending, it was very sad. It really rattled the emotional cage. And
1: yeah, is that with the toys? Like, was this when he's growing up and he's kind of leaving the toys?
0: Hey, there are some people who haven't seen it. Okay. Have you seen it, Heather?
2: Actually, to be fair, I have not.
1: Isn't it like 20 years old?
0: Yeah, but you still don't want to just give the ending away to a movie. But it was emotional. The credits start rolling, and I look over at you, and you were crying.
1: I mean,
0: in your mid-20s, you allowed yourself to cry in front of me. I never shared this with you because maybe you don't remember it, but I was not crying, just for the record. You know, of course, I told all of our friends about it, and everyone incessantly made fun of you. And I'm surprised you've forgotten it, because usually when you deal with emotional trauma, like all of us put you through, you remember that. But you
3: repress
2: that, or you stuff it.
0: Or you blocked it out, whatever.
3: Yeah.
0: But anyway,
1: I probably blocked it out. I mean, you guys made fun of me all the time. So
0: right. And at a certain point, you did teach us to stop making fun of you. There was one time in particular where...
1: Hold on. Is there an apology coming here?
0: No, I'm going to get to this.
2: Good for you, Phil. Way to ask for it.
0: The reason I'm calling Phil is because I never shared this with you or anyone else for that matter, but at the end of Toy Story 3, I also felt like I wanted to cry, but I wasn't man enough to let myself do it with you. So I'm sorry for that, Philip.
1: Yeah.
0: You were right.
1: So you're sorry for not crying, not for teasing me about it.
0: No, I'm sorry for it, because it was still funny, right? I mean, it's still funny. He was crying.
2: Funny. I mean,
0: it's grown man crying at the end of Toy Story 3.
2: It's funny. It's okay to cry.
0: J-Bo?
2: Very healthy.
3: Baby gave away his toy.
2: Hey, Phil, I want you to know that Kenny and Heather are not emotionally regulated, so don't take that from them, okay?
0: Yes.
1: Yeah.
0: Yes.
1: This is the problem with our culture, you know, with men. We're like half a person, because we're told that crying, you know, you can't show your emotions. You got to be tough. So I'm glad that I was able to do that day.
0: Yeah, and sounds like he's going to cry again.
2: It sounds like you're healthy, Phil.
0: Yes, Phil.
4: Hey, TJ, make fun of me.
0: So, hey, leave Phil alone. That's my friend.
2: I apologize.
0: Phil, it's very nice to be able to tell you this, that I was right there with you. I felt the emotion of that movie, and it's a very emotional movie. If you're in the mood for a cry, I prescribe Toy Story 3.
2: Oh, yeah, it's serious.
1: I'll have to rewatch it with my kids and see.
2: Oh, maybe give him a couple years, because it's very traumatic.
1: Okay.
2: Very traumatic.
0: There he is, Philip, one of a kind, on the TJ Show.
2: You still didn't apologize for making fun of him.
0: Oh, yeah, sorry for making fun of you, Phil.
1: All right, thank you, TJ. I accept your apology.
0: There he is.
1: Even though it's very late.
0: Emotionally mature Philip, right there. Weekday afternoons at 2, it's The Melanie Show. 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
4: School traffic continues on Brevard Road by Avery's Creek Elementary, on Overlook Road by T.C. Robertson High, and you can expect slowdowns on Smoky Park Highway by AB Tech. I-26 is backing up from Arden to Long Shoals Road, and there's light traffic on Sweeten Creek Road in Gerber Village. Drive times into Asheville on I-26 are up to 38 minutes from Hendersonville, 26 minutes from Fletcher, and 16 minutes from Weaverville.
5: Now, here's the latest forecast from the 7 News Weather Center, Unmixed 96.5.
6: A sunny and warm afternoon. Look for highs in the upper 70s to lower 80s. Humidity still relatively low, so those low temperatures drop back into the 50s tonight under a mostly clear sky. We are warmer on Friday. Highs in the low to mid 80s. We're going to be well into the 80s area-wide through the weekend. Humidity gradually increasing. That could give rise to an isolated shower or storm in the afternoon on Sunday. A lot of folks dry. Better chances of those storms will arrive as we start the week. That's your 7 Weather Forecast. I am meteorologist Dan Bickford.
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0: This is the TJ Show. Interesting headline. This caught my attention. It says more than half of Americans are not financially literate. This is a survey by the financial services company TIAA. They found that 51% of U.S. adults failed a series of basic personal finance questions. It is an alarming number. It's a lot of people.
1: Let's be honest. After you finish, and everybody goes to college, after you finish high school, who actually continues to find education on their own accord?
0: Yeah, it's probably very rare.
1: So if you're not teaching any of this, not even like the basics, K through 12, I'm not surprised by these stats.
0: Yeah, it's pretty shocking what's going on here. Saving is one area where there was growth. So 53% to 56% now save. So still, 56% of people otherwise don't have savings.
1: Yeah, or maybe not because they don't know to save, but maybe just the

0: income, yeah, the income doesn't stretch as far.
1: Another one that has increased in one area. So 47% to 48% people now know where to go to get the resources.
0: That's good.
1: I mean, think about that. That means 53% of people don't even know where to turn to start changing around their financial situation.
0: Well, I wanted to say, too, that now we have access to, like, YouTube and books and all this stuff, and now there's more information out there. It wasn't always the case. You know what I'm saying?
1: So. Well, and there's an alarming stat that we've talked about this a number of times. I think Dave Ramsey did a big study on this, but teachers are actually some of the most millionaires on the planet. And you go, well, wait a minute. We always talk about how teachers are underpaid. They're not making a lot of money. So, you know, and that's true. But they're so smart and they're financially literate. So it's not so much about how much is coming in, but what are we doing with the money that's coming in?
0: That's also education, though. They are lifelong learners. So back to my original point, people aren't actively looking for information after they graduate most of the time.
1: So it absolutely backs that up. According to a separate survey from the National Financial Educators Council, a lack of financial knowledge costs respondents an estimated collective $245 billion because something will find your money every single time.
2: Yeah. Mm-hmm. And it's that thing, it's like even when you start making more money, you just start spending more money. Like,
0: yeah, it's lifestyle creep.
2: Yeah.
1: Well, it's like a funnel and you pour a gallon of water through it versus, you know, a cup of water. Kind of both goes fast.
2: Right, right.
1: You know, unless we know what to do with it. TIAA and educational advocates emphasize a threefold solution focused on early education, incorporating financial literacy into primary and secondary schools. Why that's not happening everywhere? I have no idea. Well, I have an idea.
0: I mean, you have an idea.
1: I have a guess.
0: Come on now. Yeah. You know exactly why that is.
1: I could guess.
0: Yes.
1: Because, you know, ultimately, if we're not aware of what's happening with our finances, we put ourselves in this jail cell with glass bars.
0: Yeah,
1: we're shackled. We don't know that we're trapped. And a lot of it, not all of it, but a lot of it comes back to these financial things.
0: Well, the great thing with glass bars is that glass can be broken.
1: Absolutely. This is the TJ Show.
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It's the TJ Show, and why are some people accusing the Ring cameras of doing something that they never approved of? We'll get to this in the news a few moments away. It's coming up on the TJ Show.

0: This is the TJ Show, our news. It sounds different around here. Kenny reads through every story he can find, and then he brings us the most interesting ones. Kenny, what's happening on the planet today?
1: A class action lawsuit has been filed against Amazon, the owners of Ring, which make video doorbells, over their familiar faces feature. So this uses AI to scan people's faces as they come to your door. And then as the homeowner, you'll get notified. And if it recognizes the person, it will tell you who it is. Like if it's your aunt or if it's your wife or even if it's a mailman or a delivery person.
0: I've seen that option. I just don't want anything to do with it. I don't want to start like labeling people's faces. I don't want them to know like, oh, this is my wife, Jess. They already somehow know enough about me. Everywhere, it seems.
2: Yep.
1: Yeah, now it's important to note that this familiar faces feature, it's not on by default. You have to choose to use it. But the issue here and why the lawsuit's being filed is the people coming to your door never gave consent for their face to be scanned.
2: Right.
1: Mm. And that's the crux of the issue.
2: Mm.
0: It's complicated stuff.
2: Even though the person who owns it possibly could have given consent.
3: To me, it's not complicated. I mean, to me, it sounds like, yeah, we should just not be doing that.
2: Yeah, but I'm saying somebody did approve of that. But the people obviously are getting their faces scanned.
3: No, they don't know.
0: Well, their faces are going somewhere.
1: Exactly.
0: Right?
1: I mean, it's probably being stored in some database.
0: Well, it has to be. That's how you access it.
1: Yeah. Mm-hmm.
0: It also reminds me of, I mean, you've seen in your iPhones, and I don't know if other phones do this, where it will categorize people in your life. So you can like click a button and I'll see all the pictures of my wife, Jess.
2: Yes.
0: I don't tell it that it's Jess. But it's sorting all of these photos. And it's like, well,
1: recognizing their faces.
0: Yeah, what if I don't want that? Did I approve that?
1: You might have.
0: Probably.
1: In the terms and conditions.
0: Yeah.
3: The ones that we don't read.
1: It might have been buried in there.
0: It's buried in those 800 pages.
2: But the ones you can't opt out of. So
0: right.
2: No choice but to approve it.
1: Yeah.
0: Yeah, so it's either, okay, I'm going to keep taking pictures on this phone, or I'm going to get a separate digital camera and go through all that, which will probably wind up on the phone anyway. So it's like, man, all of this data, it's out there. It's somewhere. It's pretty wild. Kenny, what else do you have?
1: This is a cute story. So in British Columbia, Canada, busy highway, Highway 97, a mother moose and her two newborn calves are attempting to cross the street. The mom and one of the calves successfully make it across the highway, but the other calf got stuck in the median between the north and southbound lanes. It couldn't get over.

0: the concrete barrier. Aww. And you have the mom and the other calf on the other side of the road. The mom looks nervous. Traffic is now backed up because people are starting to notice that there's an issue here.
1: What does a nervous moose sound like? Okay, gotcha. Go ahead.
0: So a good Samaritan stopped his car, got out of his car, and literally carried the baby moose to the other side of the highway to reunite it with its mother. And, and thankfully, the mom didn't, like, hit him or anything like that, because I know moose can be very aggressive, but perhaps it recognized that this guy was doing a good deed for her.
2: She read the room. You know, she needed something. He took care of it, so she's grateful, I'm sure.
3: Most humans don't do that.
2: No, they do not. Read the room?
3: Yeah, read the room.
1: What a nice mama moose. That's wonderful to hear.
0: Yeah, and all this was captured on video because it caused a little bit of a traffic jam, so one of the other motorists happened to capture all of this. It's a really cool video. You should check it out.
1: Kenny, thanks for keeping us somewhat informed.
0: That's what's happening.
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0: is the TJ Show, and we've got Johnny in Arkansas. Hey, Johnny.
1: Yes, sir, I'm here. Can you hear me?
0: There he is. That's Johnny. Now, you wanted to share, you wanted to get in on this. We've been talking about this now for a couple days. How you met your wife. Go ahead. Tell me the dreamy scenario.
1: Yes, I went to a doctor's appointment, and the doctor came in, and we discussed what was wrong with me, and...
0: You need a wife, sir.
1: Yes, I need a wife. Bad.
2: You brought you a prescription for a wife.
3: Take one of these and call me in the morning.
2: You're right.
0: Okay, go on.
1: Yeah, so he prescribed me a shot. He said, my nurse will be in here to give you a shot. And I said, okay. Well, I came in. The first thing she says is, drop your drawers. I got to give it to you in your rear end.
3: Okay.
2: Those
1: and
2: hurt.
1: And I said, uh-oh. Yeah, it hurt, all right. It was a Rocephin shot.
2: Yeah, they hurt.
0: Never heard of those.
1: Yes. Yeah, they're good for, I had a sinus infection. So anyway, she gave me the shot, and I went on about my business. She was a very cute, attractive female, blonde hair. I mean, she checked all the boxes. So I get home, and I call back over there, and I asked her coworker if she was married or had a boyfriend. And they said no. So I got her on the phone. This was before cell phones really took off.
0: Before any businesses cared about anything.
2: Just giving out her business.
1: That's true.
0: Do whatever you want.
1: So she came to the phone. I asked her if she'd like to go out, and she said sure. And the history was made. About 4 months later, we were married, and that's been 23 years ago, and we have a lovely, lovely marriage.
0: That's amazing.
3: That is beautiful. She must have liked what she saw.
2: Yeah, that rear end was nice.

0: Jump the trunk. That's awesome.
1: Wow. Yes.
2: Well, it's inspiring to hear that that could happen. Although I don't know in today's world if that would happen. I feel like there are so many safeguards and red tape, and probably for good reason. But I feel like that'd be a harder story to make happen today.
1: Yes, as much, especially with social media and all that stuff. And we've got two boys and we've got three grandkids. So, I mean, it worked out perfect for us.
2: That's great.
0: That's
2: well,
0: awesome.
2: Johnny, you must be a catch.
1: I believe it was the rear end that sold it.
0: Yeah, that's what it was. Yep.
2: Good for you, bro. Yeah, I don't have that story.
1: Yes.
2: I got the opposite of that one.
0: So I got my husband, too. Yeah. Back it up.
1: There you go. Mm-hmm. There's always something good comes out of everything.
0: That's right.
2: Well, hey, listen, you have an amazing day, Johnny, and thank you for listening to our show.
1: Yes, sir. You have a great day.
2: All right. Bye.
0: All right. You take care. Thank you.
1: Bye.
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3: Expect slowdowns on Brevard Road near Long Shoals, on Sweeten Creek Road in Gerber Village, and on I-26 from Arden to Long Shoals Road. Drive times into Asheville on I-26 are up to 32 minutes from Hendersonville, 24 minutes from Fletcher, and 15 minutes from Weaverville.
4: Now, here's the latest forecast from the 7 News Weather Center, Unmixed 96.5.
5: A sunny and warm afternoon, with your highs in the upper 70s to lower 80s. Humidity still relatively low, so those low temperatures drop back into the 50s tonight under a mostly clear sky. We are warmer on Friday, highs in the low to mid 80s. We're going to be well into the 80s area-wide through the weekend. Humidity gradually increasing. That could give rise to an isolated shower or storm in the afternoon on Sunday. A lot of folks dry. Better chances of those storms will arrive as we start the week. That's your 7 Weather Forecast. I am meteorologist Dan Bickford.
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0: This is the TJ Show. You know, scrolling through social media yesterday, and I come across our TJ podcast Instagram, and I saw what you posted, J-Bo. I have questions. You're looking to the sky. You claimed it was raining fish, and then the next photo you see on the ground, there's a full fish in the street.
1: Mm-hmm.
0: Do we know how that happened?
1: It's not a guppy. It's like something you literally would fish out of, like, a body of water.
0: Yeah. Was it near a body of water?
1: Well, a few, like, blocks down, there is this creek that runs under a bridge. And so what I think happened was, like, a bird went down and, like, scooped up this fish, realized this thing's massive, I can't hold on to this, and then dropped it.
0: Fumbled the fish.
1: Yeah, which I just thought about the fish. I'm like, this poor fish is minding his business.
0: Right.
1: And then all of a sudden, he's like flying through the sky, which is scaring itself, taking out its own habitat. And then he gets dropped
0: on the
1: ground. And then it's warm out, so it was frying and suffocating at the same time.
0: Sad story.
1: But very sad ending.
0: Impressive sized fish. And I'm glad you took a picture of it. Because
1: it was massive. It's actually a video. You can check it out on our Instagram.
0: Yeah,
1: at TJ Podcast.
0: I wouldn't be surprised if it starts raining fish. I thought that's what the next slide was going to be, that it actually did start raining fish. And
1: wild world. It came from the sky, so yeah.
0: Yeah. That's a very good hypothesis. I'm going to agree with that one.
1: That's what happened.
0: Clumsy bird.
1: Yeah.
0: Probably would play for the Jets, right?
1: And now hungry.
2: That was unnecessary.
1: And also true.
0: Yes. This actually reminds me. So many, many years ago, we used to have a dog walker that would take Luna out every day. She'd be walking around Boston. And one day the dog walker came home and very seriously said, "I'm so sorry, guys. Something terrible happened on the walk." And we're like, "Oh, no. What happened to Luna? I thought she got attacked by another animal." He said there was a fish on the side of the road and we didn't realize it. Luna went for it and ate the whole thing.
1: Ugh.
0: I said, "You mean

0: like a whole fish? They said, yes, it was a whole fish. I said, what was it doing on the road? And they said, we don't know. It was just there.
1: How would they know? They're just walking a dog.
0: And then they were very apologetic. They said, we're so sorry. We tried to get it away from her and she would not drop it. And it's like, well, of course, she found a full fish.
1: Free food.
0: And so I thought, well, she's going to get sick over this. Totally fine. Just moved on with her day. And very gross. And her breath, you know, she's 13 now. Breath still stinks from that day.
1: Yeah, well, she was doing ancestral things. Yes. She was doing.
0: Yeah, it was pretty amazing. Speaking of Luna being 13, so I have to switch vet's offices. There's this weird drama going on at our old vet.
1: All right.
0: So I call the new vet, and she's taking Luna's information. And she goes, wow, you have a Labrador that's 13 years old? What are you doing? That's so rare. And I thought,
1: is it?
0: Should I be going to this vet's office? Is it rare that your dogs live that long? What are you doing to your dogs that are coming in here?
1: I thought that's pretty common for lab.
0: She was stunned by it.
2: Yeah, we had a black Labrador that lived to like, I don't know, 16 or 17.
0: 16?
2: Yeah.
0: What?
2: Yeah, Frankie.
0: No way. You had a Frankie?
2: We had a Frankie. Well, Sir Francis Lancelot, but we called him Frankie.
1: For short.
2: Yeah.
0: I call my Frankie Franklin, but that's not what I mean.
1: So
0: yeah, sure. This is the TJ Show. Thank you for turning your radio on.
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10: A sunny and warm afternoon. Look for highs in the upper 70s to lower 80s. Humidity still relatively low, so those low temperatures drop back into the 50s tonight under a mostly clear sky. We are warmer on Friday. Highs in the low to mid 80s. We're going to be well into the 80s area-wide through the weekend. Humidity gradually increasing. That could give rise to an isolated shower or storm in the afternoon on Sunday. A lot of folks dry. Better chances of those storms will arrive as we start the week. That's your 7 weather forecast. I'm meteorologist Dan Bickford.
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0: for you.
1: Look at this.
2: Okay. What's going on?
1: This is Michael in Southern Oregon claiming to have news for me. Go ahead. It's all you, Michael. Hit me with it.
0: First, a quick little explanation as to why I haven't told you guys about any of this earlier.
1: You're not AI, are you?
0: No, I'm not.
1: Because you're one of my favorite callers, and you know, you've been calling for a long time. If you told me that you were a robot, it'd really break my heart.
0: Oh, trust me. I got a boo-boo on my knee, all right? Mm-hmm. So I know I'm not a robot.
1: Okay, go on.
0: I'm human.
2: Good to know.
0: Okay, so back in sometime in the middle of April, you remember that I named one of my chickens Candy?
1: Yes, one of our favorite callers, Candy in Wisconsin. She named a bunch of cows after us on her dairy farm, and she said she's never had an animal named after her. You bravely called up and said, yeah, I'm going to name one of my chickens after Candy.
0: Mm-hmm. So around that time, and Candy, if you're listening right now, you better turn up the radio and really listen, because you're all going to like this.
1: All right, we're all listening, and I've got music on. It's making us feel even more nervous about your announcement. Go ahead.
0: Well, get ready to change the music, because Candy, the chicken, hatched out a total of 11 chicks.
1: Wow!
0: And
1: so she's a mama of 11.
0: Oh. Yep.
1: All right.
3: At the very least, an adoptive mother.
1: All right. Well, I'd like to make a request. Since this is the mama that you named Candy after one of our most loved listeners, could you only kill less than half of that flock to eat?
0: What are you talking about?
1: Are these not edible chickens?
2: I don't think they eat their chickens.
4: He's offended.
1: You don't eat your chicken? I thought that's where this was going.
2: They're pets, TJ.
1: Oh, they're all pets.
0: Yes.
1: Oh, so, pets. Okay, hold on. Let me turn that off.
0: We eat their eggs. We don't eat them.
1: I was just trying to help, guys. Hold on. No, I didn't realize you never eat the chickens. I thought for some reason, I assumed that. But, Michael, that's great news. So, in a way, we're grandparents, I think, right? Doesn't that connect, J-Bo?
4: No, I ain't nobody's grandma.
1: Come on, Grandma.
4: No, sir.
1: Grandpa Kenny?
3: Great Uncle Kenny, I'd rather be.
1: Come on, speaking chicken as a grandpa. That's exactly what I was hoping for.
2: I want to be a meemaw.
1: You want to be a meemaw?
2: I want to be a meemaw.
1: Well, Michael, always great hearing from you. We'll pass the message along to Candy. As a matter of fact, you just did. Right here on the TJ Show.
0: Okay.
1: All right. Later, Michael. Have
2: Thanks,
1: a great day.
2: Michael. Take care, Michael. Thanks for calling.
0: You're welcome. Have a good day, too.
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It's the TJ Show, and why are some people so mad at Martin Scorsese, the film legend? Is this justified? We'll get to this in the news a few moments away. It's coming up on the TJ Show.

0: This is the TJ Show, our news. It sounds different around here. Kenny reads through every story he can find, and then he brings us the most interesting ones. Kenny, what's happening on the planet today?
1: Filmmaking legend Martin Scorsese, of course, director of Goodfellas, The Departed, many other classic movies, is under fire. He apparently has made an investment in Black Forest Labs. This is a German AI company that specializes in text-to-image technology. He uses it for storyboard creation in the pre-production phase of his films.
0: Yeah, which normally you would hire an artist and they would draw out what's going on in the script, right?
1: Yes, exactly. So he's defending his stance using these storyboards generated by AI. He says it's creatively freeing. He says it allows him to quickly and efficiently communicate the visual concepts in his head.

0: head to his cast and crew, saving both time and money without sacrificing quality.
1: Yeah, this one doesn't bother me. And this is where it's a weird balancing act, because what I think about is, so with what we do here, we do a lot of audio editing. And the old way to do that used to be you'd have these big tapes and you'd have to take a physical razor blade and a wax pencil and tape, and you'd have to like do this long process. Now we have a digital program, I mean, for many years, and no one uses, unless you're doing it as a hobby, no one uses the reel-to-reel. So to me, that sounds like a tool that's helping him get to the creative stuff faster. Although you could argue that, yes, it is an art that you can draw little storyboards.
2: Right. And this it sounds like it's taking a job away from an artist. Right. With the audio, you're still doing the editing. Mm-hmm. Just on a program instead of cutting actual tape.
1: I know. Okay, so then how about this? So you're editing a photo, right? It's a beautiful photo, but somebody left a plastic water bottle somewhere, and it's kind of gross. That used to take a really long time to remove it from the photo. Now you just go over it with a brush, and it's gone in seconds. Is that wrong?
3: The argument still kind of stands. What Heather was saying is like,
2: you still need a person.
3: You're still taking some. The way he's doing it is still taking someone's job, is what she's saying, which is true. It is. Somebody else could be doing this and getting paid for it, but he's deciding to use AI, which he does say it saves him money. So someone is not being utilized for that job. Right.
1: But you used to need a Photoshop expert to do the water bottle trick. Now you can do that.
2: That's fair. Okay.
1: And you know, and I would say the art of taking the photo is an art. What are you telling with the story of the photo that you're taking?
0: Yeah, the art itself perhaps is not being compromised. But indeed, a job is being taken away. You have one concept artist, her name's Carla Ortiz. This is the kind of thing she does, create storyboards for movies. She accused Martin Scorsese of throwing every single storyboard artist he's ever worked with under the bus.
1: Hmm.
0: So she's not happy.
1: It's tough. Is he going to make Goodfellas 2, or did that already happen?
0: I hope he doesn't. We don't need a sequel for that. Let's have right. him. He's one of the few people who's still making original movies.
1: Good, all right.
0: Let's keep it that way.
1: Let's keep it going. Kenny, thank you for keeping us somewhat informed.
0: That's what's happening.
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0: This is the TJ Show. Big win for the Knicks last night.
1: Go New York, go.
0: Yeah. Unexpected, or they're so fire hot.
1: And San Antonio was home court advantage, but yeah, the Knicks were on an 11-game winning streak, make that 12 with last night's win, so go Knicks.
0: There's a fun headline that popped up about Mikal Bridges, who's on the Knicks, the small forward.
1: That's correct.
0: Apparently, for the last 10 years, he claims that he's gone to Chipotle every day.
2: Oh. Okay.
0: And so they did the math on this. It was 3,650 days. Approximately $60,000 in food over this time.
1: Wow. Yeah, he gets a double chicken bowl, no beans.
0: I do love the idea of like knowing what lunch is going to be and it's decided, but I do hit a certain threshold where I'm like, all right, I need to switch it up a little bit.
2: Yeah, and Chipotle is not the place I would pick if I was going to eat someplace every single day. I'd pick something different.
0: Well, that's a great question. So if you had to pick a place, and like in the fast food restaurant umbrella, do you have a place where you go, okay, I'm going to commit to this every day and I'm going to go to that spot?
1: I mean, I wouldn't do this by choice, but if I had to, I would have to pick Taco Bell. That's
0: Taco
1: my
0: Bell.
1: Favorite fast food restaurant.
2: A variety.
0: Every day, though?
1: Yeah. That's what I'm saying. If given the choice to not do it, I wouldn't do it. But if I was forced to, Taco Bell would be my spot.
0: J-Bo?
3: We have quite a bit of things to choose from. I don't want to play this game because at one point in my life,
2: it was done.
3: Yeah. I was like for a year, I would eat for a year for 30 days at a time. I would eat the same thing. I was on the meal plan. Mm. So I've done this before. Don't want to play again.
0: Don't want to do that.
3: No.
2: Traumatized.
3: Yeah. I'm good.
0: Okay.
2: Diet trauma. Small
3: yeah,
2: trauma.
3: Facts. Yeah.
0: Good answer. Heather, what about you?
2: I don't know if this place counts because it's not really fast food. It was more like fast casual.
0: Oh, absolutely.
2: If that counts.
0: No, that's in the loop.
2: So I'd go Shake Shack.
0: Okay.
2: Because they're my favorite.
0: It's a lot of
1: the
0: meat.
1: Vegetarian.
2: Yeah.
3: But thank you for pointing that out,
2: Eddie. If I had to eat somewhere every single day, their burgers are so good.
3: My arteries are clogging just by hearing you say that. Every
2: and
3: day.
2: And the cheese fries. Oh, ooh. So
0: every
2: good.
0: Day.
1: I could do a burger every day.
0: Everything's good in moderation.
2: They have other things. They have other things. I could switch it up with a veggie burger. They have them.
0: Okay. Everything's good in moderation, right? But
3: how about you, TJ?
0: Well, hold on. But good point, Kenny. Vegetarian? That's a weird answer.
2: Yes. Again, they have vegetarian options. Sometimes
3: they
2: I don't
3: like
2: feel
3: one.
2: Like
3: one vegetarian
2: they
3: option.
2: They have a mushroom burger also that you can get.
0: Okay. That's every day for 10 years.
3: Yeah.
0: For me, I know 100% that I would pick Sweetgreen, which is a place that I don't think it's everywhere in the nation, but it's in New York City and Boston and a lot of big
2: salad
3: every day. What are you, a rabbit?
0: What are you, no, but it,
2: were you a vegetarian?
0: I never get tired of it. I really don't.
2: Right.
0: I
3: do they
0: love
3: have
0: it.
3: Meat options?
0: Yeah, well, they do chicken and they throw meat on top
2: it's
0: of
2: like
0: it.
2: It's like Subway, but for salads.
3: Oh,
2: you know what I mean?
0: But there's something about the dressing they use and everything. I feel like I have not. I've been eating there for years. I don't do it every day.
2: Right.
0: But I've not gotten sick of it yet. And I feel like it'd be a healthier option.
2: That's true.
0: So,
3: no, that is true.
2: And you know, variety. You yeah, get not, different things.
0: Not a meat. Every once in a while, they switch up the menu. So yeah, I'd yeah. hold out hope that that would keep happening. But the Harvest Bowl, that's my jam.
2: Okay,
0: anyway.
2: Great. Sound like my husband.
0: Knicks are playing
2: boring.
0: Tomorrow?
1: Tomorrow night, game two in San Antonio.
0: Very cool. Good start for them.
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5: Now, here's the latest forecast from the 7 News Weather Center on Mix 96.5.
6: A sunny and warm afternoon. Look for highs in the upper 70s to lower 80s. Humidity still relatively low, so those low temperatures drop back into the 50s tonight under a mostly clear sky. We are warmer on Friday. Highs in the low to mid 80s. We're going to be well into the 80s area-wide through the weekend. Humidity gradually increasing. That could give rise to an isolated shower or storm in the afternoon on Sunday. A lot of folks dry. Better chances of those storms will arrive as we start the week. That's your 7 Weather Forecast. I am meteorologist Dan Pickford.
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0: here's the latest forecast from the 7 News Weather Center, Unmixed 96.5.
1: A sunny and warm afternoon. Look for highs in the upper 70s to lower 80s. Humidity still relatively low, so those low temperatures drop back into the 50s tonight under a mostly clear sky. We are warmer on Friday. Highs in the low to mid 80s. We're going to be well into the 80s area-wide through the weekend. Humidity gradually increasing. That could give rise to an isolated shower or storm in the afternoon on Sunday. A lot of folks dry. Better chances of those storms will arrive as we start the week. That's your 7 weather forecast. I am meteorologist Dan Bickford.
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7: Now, here's the latest forecast from the 7 News Weather Center Unmixed 96.5.
8: A sunny and warm afternoon. Look for highs in the upper 70s to lower 80s. Humidity still relatively low, so those low temperatures drop back into the 50s tonight under a mostly clear sky. We are warmer on Friday. Highs in the low to mid 80s. We're going to be well into the 80s area-wide through the weekend. Humidity gradually increasing. That could give rise to an isolated shower or storm in the afternoon on Sunday. A lot of folks dry. Better chances of those storms will arrive as we start the week. That's your 7 Weather Forecast. I am meteorologist Dan Pickford.
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Deej and I just spilled like half of my coffee onto my foot. I don't know what's worse, the fact that I'm wearing like white canvas shoes so they're going to be stained forever, or the fact that I now have wet socks. Oh, there's bubbles. Upon review, it's

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1: 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Deej celebrating a Friday Eve and getting you through that work day. Got Somber on deck. It's coming up on the other side of Green Day. 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
4: A sunny and warm afternoon. Look for highs in the upper 70s to lower 80s. Humidity still relatively low, so those low temperatures drop back into the 50s tonight under a mostly clear sky. We are warmer on Friday. Highs in the low to mid 80s. We're going to be well into the 80s area-wide through the weekend. Humidity gradually increasing. That could give rise to an isolated shower or storm in the afternoon on Sunday. A lot of folks dry. Better chances of those storms will arrive as we start the week. That's your 7 Weather Forecast. I am meteorologist Dan Bickford.
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Deej and I'm getting out of here, but Melanie rolling in next for your ride home. Enjoy it. I will talk to you tomorrow. 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
0: 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Happy National Cheese Day. It's the Melanie Show on Mix 96.5. 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
1: I posted a video on our Facebook page. I said, I'm confused. What's going on here? Is it Earthling Coffee or Space Cowboy Coffee? I put the video up there, asked if it was a collaboration. I've got the owner of Earthling Coffee on the line.
2: I'm going to give you guys a call. We are looking at the Earthling sign going on down. I want to kind of chat about that a little bit with it, as you guys kind of talked about in your message on Facebook.
1: Yes, I drove by today and I was like, wait a minute. It says Cowboy Coffee on this side, and then it says Earthling Coffee on that side. And when you guys first opened, I was so excited because I'm just right down the road. I'm your neighbor.
2: Yes, ma'am. Yes, ma'am. I think we've actually met before. I am the owner. I am the Space Cowboy, I guess they call me around town.
1: Okay.
2: So that's why we're entertaining and seeing what we're going to do. We actually have a thing right now we're doing where if you come by, give us your opinion on which one you want, either Earthling or Space Cowboy, you can get 10% off your entire order. Right?
1: Okay.
2: So we're trying to get people to come by, give us their vote, and get people's opinion on whether they like Space Cowboy or whether they like Earthling. We know Earthling's been around, but Space Cowboy seems to be a little bit different vibe for what we might be trying to push for. So
1: okay, so today, right now, let's talk about where you are.

0: First of all, you're off Patton Avenue. If you know where Mix 96.5 is, our studio, then there's Allen's Story and Pond. It's right down that way off Patton. If you go by Earthling Coffee, or if it looks like Space Cowboy to you, and mention this video, this call, you'll get 10% off.
1: Absolutely. Absolutely. Give us your vote. Tell us what you think. We're trying to figure this out. We know, my vote's Space Cowboy.
0: I was going to say.
1: Space Cowboy. You know, we know there's some opinions about Earthling from prior stuff. So we're trying to get a feel out there if people like that Space Cowboy, if they want us to stay with Earthling and keep going with that vibe. So
0: well, you
1: come
0: know,
1: see us, guys.
0: What's funny to me is, like, I think that, here's my opinion, okay? I'll give you my vote and I'll take the 10% off when I come after work.
1: Yes, ma'am.
0: But I actually like both of them. However, Space Cowboy makes me sing the song in my head, and that gives me kind of an Asheville vibe.
1: That's a big piece of it, you know? I mean, you know, some people call me the Space Cowboy.
0: So yeah, I was going to say, call me the Space Cowboy.
1: And that's a huge piece of what we're trying to drive, is more of a community feel for what we're doing, right? I know, I'm the new owner of it. I have a great staff that's really behind what we're doing. We've been able to keep some of the staff that was there before I bought it, and build a good staff going forward. So trying to really encapsulate that, we're teamed up with a bunch of local suppliers for all of our things. Like, our tea is done by Full Moon Tea. Our matcha is done by Matcha Nude. All of our coffee is roasted at Pisco Roasters. They're my blends, my proprietary blends, but they do the roasting for us. We've upgraded all of our stuff to, like, premium flavors.
0: I love it. I got to tell you, when I posted that first video, lots of people were like, oh, Melanie, try this. Oh, Melanie, try this. Earthling has a pretty big following of certain drinks they like. So go buy Earthling Coffee off Patton Avenue. Give them a vote. And if you give them a vote, you're going to get 10% off. Now, real quick before I let you go, what should somebody order at Earthling or Space Cowboy if they've never been there before? What's a good one to start with?
1: If I'm looking at the coffee beverages, usually the go-to is the Galaxy V. That's a good starting, hey, this is it, or our Snowflake. The Galaxy, the Snowflake are the best. But if you're like me and you love melted butter pecan ice cream, Space Cowboy's on the menu for a reason, and that's my go-to. So,
0: I think there was another push for Space Cowboy. You go by, give them your vote, get 10% off, and I am so glad that you called me. Welcome to the neighborhood. I'm excited about it either way, no matter what you call it, because you're my neighbor. So I'm able to just swing through and get it before the show or right after the show. So I'm so happy you're here.
1: Well, appreciate you having me on, and come by, come see us. We also have other drinks other than coffee, so make sure you try those as well. We've got tons of great stuff, including dirty sodas. You know, we got the energy rocket mixes. We got some blended drinks. So all down there, and we're ready to serve y'all.
0: So if you're hearing this and you're driving right on Patton Avenue, swing through Cowboy Coffee on one side or Earthling Coffee on the other side. Give them your vote and get 10% off.
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2: A sunny and warm afternoon. Look for highs in the upper 70s to lower 80s. Humidity is still relatively low, so those low temperatures drop back into the 50s tonight under a mostly clear sky. We are warmer on Friday. Highs in the low to mid 80s. We're going to be well into the 80s area-wide through the weekend. Humidity gradually increasing. That could give rise to an isolated shower or storm in the afternoon on Sunday. A lot of folks dry. Better chances of those storms will arrive as we start the week. That's your 7 Weather Forecast. I am meteorologist Dan Bickford.
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1: Curious how technology is changing the way police respond in real time? The Asheville Police Department is opening up its developing real-time intelligence center for public tours so that residents can see it firsthand, ask some questions, and learn how tools like drones and license plate readers are being used. Tours start today, June 4th, and will continue bi-weekly. And for all the details on how to sign up and what you can expect, head over to 828newsnow.com. Memorial Park has earned a Griffin Award after crews carefully rebuilt the damaged entrance using original materials and old-school preservation techniques. It's a powerful blend of history, craftsmanship, and community care. You can get a closer look at the story right now at 828newsnow.com. And honestly, it's a gorgeous gate. Go check it out. And talk about taking blanket forts to the next level. A group of Nevada high school students just built a Guinness World Record-breaking blanket fort that's bigger than some houses, covering a mind-blowing 14,103 square feet. Forget building a fort in your living room. These kids basically built a blanket kingdom. And yes, it had to be sturdy enough, gap-free, and big enough to hang out in before Guinness made it official.
2: We didn't want to just break it. We wanted to smash it. And so between the two gyms, really set the standard for the future that no one will ever be able to break.
3: Hey, we're the West Tech Engineering Team, and we're here to break the world record for the largest blanket fort.
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1: feet. I was just impressed that they all said that together at the same time. 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

0: Summer is officially here, and the grill is fired up, the pool is open, and somebody's already got a drink in hand. 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
1: It's summertime, and we're talking your go-to summer drink. 240-9650, those phone lines are open. Hey, it's Melanie. Who's this?
2: Hey, this is Alex from Arden.
1: Oh my gosh, Alex from Arden. I haven't heard from you in a hot minute.
2: It's been a little bit.
1: Well, what you been up to?
2: Oh, you know, just this and that. I got back from vacation where I had a really good summer vacation drink that I made myself that's always my go-to.
1: Let's hear it.
2: I had frozen blender pina coladas.
1: Oh, okay. Tell me how you make them. I love a pina colada.
2: All right. So real simple. 2 ounces Coco Lopez, that thick coconut cream.
1: Yes.
2: 2 ounces of white rum, and then about a cup of frozen pineapple chunks. And then here's my little addition to it. I put 1/2 ounce of lime juice in it and 1/2 of a frozen banana. You blend it all up, pour it in a pineapple, top it with some dark rum. That is like the best summer drink in my opinion.
1: Okay, now you're talking. Here's what I love that you did. I like the frozen fruit. I think when the banana and

0: pineapples are already frozen. It just makes it taste creamier and icier or something.
1: Oh, yeah, absolutely. And the banana, it creams it all together so you don't get that melt effect from just using ice. It's really good.
0: And I like your vehicle that you're drinking it in. I think it's so cute to hollow out a pineapple and drink it in that.
1: Oh, yeah. Yeah, whenever I serve those up, I'm Mr. Popular. It's a hit.
0: Well, Alex, dang, serve them up, buddy. Bring one up here now. I'll take it.
1: All right, you got it. I'm on the way.
0: It's so good to talk to you. Thanks for sharing your recipe.
1: Yeah, it's good to talk to you, too. Love listening.
0: Oh, Alex, do you ever order a paper airplane?
1: Yeah, actually, I work for a restaurant group, and we used to have a paper airplane on the menu.
0: What is it?
1: Real good.
0: What is it?
1: All right, I'm the IT guy, so I might miss it, but I think it's kind of like a French 75, which is like, I think it's like vodka, champagne, and lemon juice.
0: Sold.
1: I think that's a similar. Yeah, it's real good, real light, real bubbly.
0: Okay.
1: Yeah, I might be totally messing it up.
0: I want an Alex pineapple drink. That's what I want first, and then I'm going to order a paper airplane next time just because.
1: Hey, Melanie, watch out. I might show up and bring you one.
0: Listen, you aren't threatening me. Don't tempt me with a good time.
1: Sounds good.
0: Have a great day.
1: Thanks.
0: And that's what we're discussing on our Facebook page. What's your summer go-to boozy drink? And I'm getting thirsty. Kim says a margarita. Jamie says anything with Sonic Ice. Now, I am not joking. I love Sonic Ice. Crystal said not a fruity drink, but a port old-fashioned is a new discovery in my repertoire. Ooh, Crystal, she posted a picture. Keith said a mojito. Yes, that's a great summer drink. What's your summer go-to boozy drink? Or non-boozy. 240-9650. Those phone lines are open.
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0: 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Happy Thursday. Now, if it's Thursday here at Mix, that means it's Therapy Thursday. That's where I ask you to send me a dilemma that you have, a problem that you want some advice on. 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We'll kick it out on the air and on our socials and get the community's feedback. That's how Therapy Thursday works. Today is from a mom named Amy who has a son that's graduating. We're going to get into what she's asking your help on coming up in about 8 minutes right here on Mix 96.5.
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1: It's Therapy Thursday, and a mom named Amy wrote in and said, "Dear Melanie, my son is graduating this year, and we've been invited to what feels like a never-ending list of graduation parties. Girl, I have been there. And honestly, it's getting expensive fast. I want to celebrate everyone and show support, but I'm also trying to find ways to keep costs down from coming off as cheap. What are other people doing to stay thoughtful on a budget? Amy." Amy, what a thoughtful question, first of all. I know exactly how you feel. Every time my kids have a graduating year, I've got four, all of their friends invite us to all of these parties, and it's just crazy, and it does stack up. I'm asking you to tell me your advice. What do you do, or what did you do in the past that kept the spending down? 240-9650. And Amy, Angie wrote in on her Facebook and said this: "I know it doesn't sound like much, but a Taco Bell or similar gift card goes a long way when they're in college and money is tight." Angie, I love that answer. That's a great one. What graduating high school student doesn't want a Taco Bell gift card to take off with them to college? Great idea. What do you think? 240-9650. Let's help Amy out and anyone listening that's in the same predicament.
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1: 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And honestly, it's a gorgeous gate. Go check it out. And talk about taking blanket forts to the next level. A group of Nevada high school students just built a Guinness World Record-breaking blanket fort that's bigger than some houses, covering a mind-blowing 14,103 square feet. Forget building a fort in your living room. These kids basically built a blanket kingdom. And yes, it had to be sturdy enough, gap-free, and big enough to hang out in before Guinness made it official.
2: We didn't want to just break it. We wanted to smash it. And so between the two gyms, really set the standard for the future that no one will ever be able to break.
3: Hey, we're the West Tech Engineering Team, and we're here to break the world record for the largest blanket fort.
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I've got some bad dad jokes for you. It's the Melanie Show on Mix 96.5. Why don't eggs tell jokes? Because they'd crack each other up. Ba-dum-tsh. I only know 25 letters of the alphabet. I don't know why. Think about that one for a minute. Why? Ha-ha. Well, dad doesn't want bad dad jokes for Father's

0: 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Now, if you've got a bad dad joke for me, keep them coming in on our Facebook page. You could message me or text me 240-9650, or you can call me at that same number. And if you're a dad and you've got a bad dad joke we need to hear, well, call me. Let's hear it. And don't forget to sign up. That 2K for Dad contest ends June 12th.
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1: Oh, I'm just over here looking for bad dad jokes. The phone is ringing at 240-9650. Hey, it's Melanie. Who's this?
2: Melanie, it's Jonathan and Thatcher, and we've got a joke for you.
1: Oh, my goodness. Hi, Jonathan and Thatcher. I haven't heard from you in so long.
2: I know. Just like last summer.
1: Okay, let's hear this dad joke.
2: All right. Why does a chicken coop only have two doors?
1: Why does the chicken coop only have two doors? One for in and one for out?
2: No, because if it had four doors, it'd be a chicken sedan.
1: But tell Thatcher I loved it. I didn't get it, but now I do. How are you guys doing? What are y'all up to today? It's pretty out.
2: We are driving home right now, and we're going to just spend some time at home and have some tacos.
1: Oh, tacos sound fantastic. Eat one for me.
2: All right, we will do.
1: Bye, Thatcher.
3: Bye.
1: He's so big now.
2: I know.
1: I missed you, Jonathan. Good to hear from you.
2: Good to hear from you.
1: If you've got a bad dad joke, I want to hear it. 240-9650.
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1: So I was really distressed and knew I had to do something. 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That was life-changing. 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I was like, wow, this crow gave me a thank you gift. When we are aware of what's happening around us, there's so much potential to come together and beautiful things happen.
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14: I'm 7 News meteorologist Nicole Collins. We are tracking a warming trend. Thursday's temperatures are running well into the lower 80s with plenty of sunshine sticking around for the rest of the day. There's still a chill in the air as we go through your Thursday night with overnight lows dropping down into the mid-50s, but we are right back with an even warmer day around for your Friday afternoon.

0: highs are reaching into the mid-80s. Plenty of sunshine sticks around for the end of your work week as well. It starts off our weekend with nice and dry weather, but by late Sunday, our next rain chance starts to move into the area.
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1: Curious how technology is changing the way police respond in real time? The Asheville Police Department is opening up its developing real-time intelligence center for public tours so that residents can see it firsthand, ask some questions, and learn how tools like drones and license plate readers are being used. Tours start today, June 4th, and will continue bi-weekly. And for all the details on how to sign up and what you can expect, head over to 828newsnow.com. Memorial Park has earned a Griffin Award after crews carefully rebuilt the damaged entrance using original materials and old-school preservation techniques. It's a powerful blend of history, craftsmanship, and community care. You can get a closer look at the story right now at 828newsnow.com. And honestly, it's a gorgeous gate. Go check it out. And talk about taking blanket forts to the next level. A group of Nevada high school students just built a Guinness World Record-breaking blanket fort that's bigger than some houses, covering a mind-blowing 14,103 square feet. Forget building a fort in your living room. These kids basically built a blanket kingdom. And yes, it had to be sturdy enough, gap-free, and big enough to hang out in before Guinness made it official.
2: We didn't want to just break it. We wanted to smash it. And so between the two gyms, really set the standard for the future that no one will ever be able to break.
3: Hey, we're the West Tech Engineering Team, and we're here to break the world record for the largest blanket fort.
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1: feet. I was just impressed that they all said that together at the same time. And that's what's trending on Mix 96.5.

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It's the Melody Show on Mix 96.5. Whether it's the mechanic who keeps your car running, the salon that works magic, the doctor's office you trust, or the school that makes a difference.

0: Now's the time to nominate them for Best of Asheville 2026. But don't wait. Nominations close at 5 on June 10th. And you know that'll be here before you know it. 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

I'm the man from the big beat, hey. Why don't you come play around my way, hey, listen to what I gotta say, Don't you know I am the man? Rock shows here, the Jen Japan, Have people shaking my hand,

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0: Summer is officially here, and the grill is fired up, the pool is open, and somebody's already got a drink in hand. 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
1: Summertime, and we're talking your go-to summer drink. 240-9650, those phone lines are open. Hey, it's Melanie. Who's this?
2: Hey, this is Alex from Arden.
1: Oh my gosh, Alex from Arden. I haven't heard from you in a hot minute.
2: It's been a little bit.
1: Well, what you been up to?
2: Oh, you know, just this and that. I got back from vacation where I had a really good summer vacation drink that I made myself that's always my go-to.
1: Let's hear it.
2: I had frozen blender pina coladas.
1: Oh, okay. Tell me how you make them. I love a pina colada.
2: All right. So real simple. 2 ounces Coco Lopez, that thick coconut cream.
1: Yes.
2: 2 ounces of white rum, and then about a cup of frozen pineapple chunks. And then here's my little addition to it. I put 1/2 ounce of lime juice in it and 1/2 of a frozen banana. You blend it all up, pour it in a pineapple, top it with some dark rum. That is like the best summer drink in my opinion.
1: Okay, now you're talking. Here's what I love that you did. I like the frozen fruit. I think when the banana and the pineapples are already frozen, it just makes it taste creamier and icier or something.
2: Oh yeah, absolutely. And the banana, it creams it all together so you don't get that melt effect from just using ice. It's really good.
1: And I like your vehicle that you're drinking it in. I think it's so cute to hollow out a pineapple and drink it in that.
2: Oh, yeah. Yeah, whenever I serve those up, I'm Mr. Popular. It's a hit.
1: Well, Alex, dang, serve them up, buddy. Bring one up here now. I'll take it.
2: All right, you got it. I'm on the way.
1: It's so good to talk to you. Thanks for sharing your recipe.
2: Yeah, it's good to talk to you, too. Love listening.
1: Oh, Alex, do you ever order a paper airplane?
2: Yeah, actually, I work for a restaurant group, and we used to have a paper airplane on the menu.
1: What is it?
2: It's real good.
1: What is it?
2: All right, I'm the IT guy, so I might miss it, but I think it's kind of like a French 75, which is like, I think it's like vodka, champagne, and lemon juice.
1: Sold.
2: I think that's a similar. Yeah, it's real good, real light, real bubbly.
1: Okay.
2: Yeah, I might be totally messing it up.
1: I want an Alex pineapple drink. That's what I want first, and then I'm going to order a paper airplane next time just because.
2: Hey, Melanie, watch out. I might show up and bring you one.
1: Listen, you aren't threatening me. Don't tempt me with a good time.
2: Sounds good.
1: Have a great day.
2: Thanks.
1: And that's what we're discussing on our Facebook page. What's your summer go-to boozy drink? And I'm getting thirsty. Kim says a margarita. Jamie says anything with Sonic Ice. Now, I am not joking. I love Sonic Ice. Crystal said not a fruity drink, but a port old-fashioned is a new discovery in my repertoire. Ooh, Crystal, she posted a picture. Keith said a mojito. Yes, that's a great summer drink. What's your summer go-to boozy drink? Or non-boozy. 240-9650. Those phone lines are open.
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2: I'm 7 News meteorologist Nicole Collins. Sunshine is the story as we go through the rest of your Thursday. Along with that, temperatures are running even warmer, well into the lower 80s as we go through the rest of the day. As we go through your Thursday night, though, there is still a bit of a chill in the air. Low temperatures are dropping down into the mid-50s before we are back with an even warmer day around for your Friday. Afternoon highs will be reaching into the mid-80s. Plenty of sunshine sticks with us as we end off the week. Can go into the start of the weekend. Our next rain chance moves in late Sunday.
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1: Curious how technology is changing the way police respond in real time? The Asheville Police Department is opening up its developing real-time intelligence center for public tours so that residents can see it firsthand, ask some questions, and learn how tools like drones and license plate readers are being used. Tours start today, June 4th, and will continue bi-weekly. And for all the details on how to sign up and what you can expect, head over to 828newsnow.com. Memorial Park has earned a Griffin Award after crews carefully rebuilt the damaged entrance using original materials and old-school preservation techniques. It's a powerful blend of history, craftsmanship, and community care. You can get a closer look at the story right now at 828newsnow.com. And honestly, it's a gorgeous gate. Go check it out. And talk about taking blanket forts to the next level. A group of Nevada high school students just built a Guinness World Record-breaking blanket fort that's bigger than some houses, covering a mind-blowing 14,103 square feet. Forget building a fort in your living room. These kids basically built a blanket kingdom. And yes, it had to be sturdy enough, gap-free, and big enough to hang out in before Guinness made it official.
2: We didn't want to just break it. We wanted to smash it. And so between the two gyms, really set the standard for the future that no one will ever be able to break.
3: Hey, we're the West Tech Engineering Team, and we're here to break the world record for the largest blanket fort.
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1: 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I was just impressed that they all said that together at the same time. 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

0: It's the Melanie Show on Mix 96.5. Happy Thursday. Now, if it's Thursday here at Mix, that means it's Therapy Thursday. That's where I ask you to send me a dilemma that you have, a problem that you want some advice on. 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We'll kick it out on the air and on our socials and get the community's feedback. 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Today is from a mom named Amy who has a son that's graduating. 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
1: Yesterday, Greg and I went to the Asheville Mall with our daughter, and we were walking around, and we stumbled into Barnes & Noble, and we saw something that took us back. Oh, we reminisce. 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

0: I've got some bad dad jokes for you. It's the Melanie Show on Mix 96.5. Why don't eggs tell jokes? Because they'd crack each other up. Ba-dum-tsh. I only know 25 letters of the alphabet. I don't know why. Think about that one for a minute. Why? Well, dad doesn't want bad dad jokes for Father's Day. He needs $2,000. 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Now, if you've got a bad dad joke for me, keep them coming in. On our Facebook page, you can message me or text me 240-9650, or you can call me at that same number. And if you're a dad and you've got a bad dad joke we need to hear, well, call me. Let's hear it. And don't forget to sign up. That 2K for Dad contest ends June 12th.
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0: side, and then it says Earthling Coffee on that side. And when you guys first opened, I was so excited because I'm just right down the road. I'm your neighbor.
1: Yes, ma'am. Yes, ma'am. I think we've actually met before. I am the owner. I am the Space Cowboy, I guess they call me around town.
0: Okay.
1: So that's why we're entertaining and seeing what we're going to do. We actually have a thing right now we're doing where if you come by, give us your opinion on which one you want, either Earthling or Space Cowboy, you can get 10% off your entire order. Right.
0: Okay.
1: So we're trying to get people to come by, give us their vote, and get people's opinion on whether they like Space Cowboy or whether they like Earthling. We know Earthling's been around, but Space Cowboy seems to be a little bit different vibe for what we might be trying to push for. So.
0: Okay. So today, right now, let's talk about where you are. First of all, you're off Patton Avenue. If you know where Mix 96.5 is, our studio, then there's Allen's Jewelry and Pawn. It's right down that way off Patton. If you go by Earthling Coffee, or if it looks like Space Cowboy to you, and mention this video, this call, you'll get 10% off.
1: Absolutely. Absolutely. Give us your vote. Tell us what you think. We're trying to figure this out. We know, my vote, Space Cowboy.
0: I was going to say.
1: Space Cowboy. You know, we know there's some opinions about Earthling from prior stuff. So we're trying to get a feel out there if people like that Space Cowboy, if they want us to stay with Earthling and keep going with that vibe. So
0: well, you
1: come
0: know,
1: see us, guys.
0: What's funny to me is, like, I think that, here's my opinion, okay? I'll give you my vote, and I'll take the 10% off when I come after work.
1: Yes, ma'am.
0: But I actually like both of them. However, Space Cowboy makes me sing the song in my head, and that gives me kind of an Asheville vibe.
1: That's a big piece of it, you know? I mean, you know, some people call me the Space Cowboy.
0: So yeah, I was going to say, call me the Space Cowboy.
1: And that's a huge piece of what we're trying to drive is more of a community feel for what we're doing, right? I know, I'm the new owner of it. I have a great staff that's really behind what we're doing. We've been able to keep some of the staff that was there before I bought it and build a good staff going forward. So trying to really encapsulate that, we're teamed up with a bunch of local suppliers for all of our things. Like, our tea is done by Full Moon Tea. Our matcha is done by Matcha Nude. 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We've upgraded all of our stuff to, like, premium flavors.
0: I love it. I got to tell you. When I posted that first video, lots of people were like, oh, Melanie, try this. Oh, Melanie, try this. Earthling has a pretty big following of certain drinks they like. So go buy Earthling Coffee off Patton Avenue. Give them a vote. And if you give them a vote, you're going to get 10% off. Now, real quick before I let you go, what should somebody order at Earthling or Space Cowboy if they've never been there before? What's a good one to start with?
1: If I'm looking at the coffee beverages, usually the go-to is the Galaxy V. That's a good starting, hey, this is it, or our snowflake. The Galaxy, the snowflake are the best. But if you're like me and you love melted butter pecan ice cream, the Space Cowboy's on the menu for a reason, and that's my go-to. So.
0: I think there was another push for Space Cowboy. You go by, give them your vote, get 10% off, and I am so glad that you called me. Welcome to the neighborhood. I'm excited about it either way, no matter what you call it, because you're my neighbor. So I'm able to just swing through and get it before the show or right after the show. So I'm so happy you're here.
1: Well, appreciate you having me on, and come by, come see us. We also have other drinks other than coffee, so make sure you try those as well. We've got tons of great stuff, including dirty sodas. You know, we got the energy rocket mixes. We got some blended drinks. So all down there, and we're ready to serve y'all.
0: So if you're hearing this and you're driving right on Patton Avenue, swing through Cowboy Coffee on one side or Earthling Coffee on the other side. Give them your vote and get 10% off.
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1: Curious how technology is changing the way police respond in real time? The Asheville Police Department is opening up its developing real-time intelligence center for public tours so that residents can see it firsthand, ask some questions, and learn how tools like drones and license plate readers are being used. Tours start today, June 4th, and will continue bi-weekly. And for all the details on how to sign up and what you can expect, head over to 828newsnow.com. Memorial Park has earned a Griffin Award after crews carefully rebuilt the damaged entrance using original materials and old-school preservation techniques. It's a powerful blend of history, craftsmanship, and community care. You can get a closer look at the story right now at 828newsnow.com. And honestly, it's a gorgeous gate. Go check it out. And talk about taking blanket forts to the next level. A group of Nevada high school students just built a Guinness World Record-breaking blanket fort that's bigger than some houses, covering a mind-blowing 14,103 square feet. Forget building a fort in your living room. These kids basically built a blanket kingdom. And yes, it had to be sturdy enough, gap-free, and big enough to hang out in before Guinness made it official.
2: We didn't want to just break it. We wanted to smash it. And so between the two gyms, really set the standard for the future that no one will ever be able to break.
3: Hey, we're the West Tech Engineering Team, and we're here to break the world record for the largest blanket fort.
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4: I'm 7 News meteorologist Nicole Collins. Sunshine is the story as we go through the rest of your Thursday. Along with that, temperatures are running even warmer, well into the lower 80s as we go through the rest of the day. As we go through your Thursday night, though, there is still a bit of a chill in the air. Low temperatures are dropping down into the mid-50s before we are back with an even warmer day around for your Friday. Afternoon highs will be reaching into the mid-80s. Plenty of sunshine sticks with us as we end off the week and go into the start of the weekend. Our next rain chance moves in late Sunday.
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2: High end. So high in her, so high in.